0: Man, I'm bored with a 2x4 right now, yo.
1: Man, if only we had something to do in Fort Collins and other nearby towns.
2: Eureka, man!
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1: Dude, let's go see a concert.

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0: And that's how George Washington became the first president of the United States of America. Stephanie, is whatever you're looking at on your phone more important than our country's history?
1: Well, actually...
0: What was that?
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0: More important than our founding fathers?
1: Come on, Professor. Do you even follow KCSU? 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

I swear that there was a time when it was perfect. Remember, remembering when the earth split open and gave me birth. 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In tune, winter, spring, then June. 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

We were shadows in the moonlight. I didn't even know your name.

The Body Project at Colorado State University is a two-part group-based workshop. These sessions are for all individuals who want to confront unrealistic appearance ideals and develop their self-esteem. The Body Project values inclusivity, empowerment, and a sense of community while advocating for systemic change revolving societal body ideals. You can sign up for these workshops through their Instagram at @the_body_project_CSU.

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This is Chuck from the Mad Caddies all the way from Santa Barbara, California, and you are knee-deep on 90.5 KCSU, hot from Fort Collins.

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I received the letter you wrote to me from home, although I know that it was written with good intent.

He wore white leather shoes and had a smiling face from the liquor that he sold. And I asked that man directions to a place that I could disappear.

0: Wow, that was a sweet sesh, dudes. Now what?
1: I'm not too sure, but we have to get this out there somehow.
0: How about KCSU?
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0: Nice. 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
0: He's going for the first spot as he drives this one off. It looks like it's sailing.
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0: slow. 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
1: Can I have you on for?
0: On the same page, going the same speed. 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
1: All right, sweetie. I'll call over the waiter. Waiter?
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0: Well, hey there, champ. What did you do on that tablet there? You've been on all day.
1: KCSU.
0: Well, how are you tuning in out here? You don't have radio.
1: App.
0: Neato, champ. That tablet there can really do a lot. I heard you can catch up in the last 2 weeks of shows you missed.
1: Uh-huh.
0: Well, gee willikers, kid. Do they have any games on that app?
1: Sports.
0: Holy cow! 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Good talk, son.

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1: they
0: the
1: really
0: soundtrack.
1: Said I say love like that, and I probably really do. I was just like, love.
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1: Yeah.

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1: Well, a good dog on the ground's worth three in the saddle, no matter where you're from. 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

0: 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Up next is The Robots by The Robots. Phenomenal! I have been thinking about the sun lately, and boy, is it bright!
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calling on King Push, this beach chair, I'm stretched out. 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I've been known to blow a quarter on baby hairs in a messy bun. If I make a mind, made a mind. She fall in line and we got some memoirs of a millionaire.

Residents and visitors to northern Colorado love to get outdoors. 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

0: Wow, that was a sweet sesh, dudes. 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

0: 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You were just tripping. 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

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We are still able to live, at least for a moment. 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

0: 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I just want some chicken nuggets.
1: All right, sweetie. 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

0: Thank you so much for tuning in to KCSU and CTV's No Cover. I'm KCSU's local music director, Andrew Tiro, and we're here today with Shadow Work. Thank you so much for being here.
1: Thank you for having us.
0: If y'all want to go through real quick and just say your name, what you play, and maybe your favorite venue or specific show that you've played here in Fort Collins.
2: My name is Raphael. I play guitar and I play the throat flute. And I would say my favorite venue in Fort Collins would have to be our Foco MX set at Magic Rat last year. That was pretty wicked. Just the venue, the people there, the energy was kind of just perfect.
3: Awesome.
4: My name is Joseph. I play bass and I sing some too. And one of my favorite shows was probably at the Aggie Theater. It was really great.
1: I'm Ben. I play the drums. And I think my favorite venue is also Magic Rat. Close second would be Atrium, I think.
0: I was curious if y'all could kind of describe yourself musically, what kind of your inspiration for your sound is, and how you feel that fitting into kind of the Fort Collins local music scene.
2: You're the best at describing this. I feel like we are a very eclectic mix of people that we just kind of bring in a piece. And I would say that I have an assumption what it's going to be, but then I show it to Joe and he kind of switches it around, which in turn I think kind of makes our own little gel of a genre, which has kind of been fun to play with.
4: Yeah, we're like some kind of rock band of sorts. We're kind of, you know, like dark and spacey sometimes, and we're psych rock sometimes too, and sometimes we're progressive, and I don't know. It's kind of hard to tell what we are, but it's pretty fun to play with these guys, so that's what counts.
0: Fair enough.
1: It has been a really big challenge trying to describe our sound over the years because there's enough overlap between the three of our influences, but we all have like very, very disparate musical diets, so to speak, as well. So just finding the greatest common denominator between all our, you know, what we're listening to individually is, that informs the jam session a lot. But we're always, all of us are writing by ourselves and together, so.

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0: I mean,
1: Sure.
0: you're talking about kind of your disparate diets. Talking a little bit about our disparate diets here, what do you think, what do you each think kind of you bring to this, I guess, performance that is different than the other two?
2: Fair. I grew up on a lot of Motown, a lot of soul music growing up in Georgia. So I think that just like runs through me. Even if I don't want it to, I don't know where just rasp is coming through. A lot of sad folk music too, like Nick Drake or Elliott Smith. Always like those cats too. So there is a sense of like, I appreciate good songwriting. Even with as amazing as musicians as these guys are, just if it could be played on acoustic guitar by yourself, I don't know, it compounds in a nice way when you add the extra things.
0: Great.
2: Yeah.
3: I don't know. It's kind of, I think I love, I grew up listening to like 70s pop music and stuff like that pretty heavy. So I think that was a big influence. Even like metal and stuff for some of the bass tapping is kind of where some of that was born, and like math rock and all that stuff. Also just like the musical virtuosos like Victor Wooten or like Thundercat or people like that are pretty big influences. So yeah.
0: Wow.
4: I grew up on classic rock. I think we all did. But I started appreciating jazz and hip hop as a maybe like 17, 18 years old. And now I kind of like, I enjoy all three of those things equally. So I try to find the fusion between all those things.
0: What's on the horizon for Shadow Work?
2: So we got a bunch of fun things really coming up. We got a new record that's going to be coming out this year with a couple singles for the run of the release of it. So you can expect some music videos, all that kind of fun stuff. This guy's been crazy in the lab, making really, just working, making really cool from shirts to posters, to kind of the whole mix of it, just really, I think, pushing us forward to kind of define ourselves more this year visually, as well as sonically. We had the opportunity to record in Boston this past fall. So basically all the previous work that we've been hiding from everybody is our time to show the world, which is the funnest part of making art.
0: Yeah, exciting.
2: Yeah.
0: Sweet. Well, thank you so much for coming in to No Cover.
2: Hey, thanks for
1: having
2: us.
1: Thank you very much.

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0: 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I was putting in some extra work after practice.
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0: remember if he was already dead and came back or if he was alive, but I just can't remember. And my conclusion was that he was not really dead. When I wake up, it's strange because I know it's been 3 years since he died, but in my dream, he was only sleeping and waiting to be back.
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So, your friends started a band, and you're trying to get into this whole local music thing. Maybe you think local music is just a guy with a guitar. It's that, and so much more. It's also rock. EDM. Metal. Bluegrass, and everything in between. If you want to get into this whole local music thing, tune into KCSU, where we play a large selection of local artists from the Fort Collins and Northern Colorado area.

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1: Well, gee willikers, kid. Do they have any games on that app?
0: Sports.
1: Holy cow! Well, I'll let you get back to downloading the KCSU app on your device's app store. Good talk, son.

Are you a fan of martial arts? Are you looking for a tight group of friends to practice martial arts with? The CSU Wrestling Club on campus is a great way to do just that. Their purpose is to serve as a community for people to connect and share their passion for the sport that they love. They are looking to grow the wrestling community in Fort Collins, so they are open to wrestlers of all levels of experience. They train throughout the school year in Glenn Morris Fieldhouse Gym from 7 to 9 p.m. on Monday, Tuesday, Thursday, and Friday. Multiple men and women All-Americans have been produced by this club. If you're interested in joining or are curious for more information, please contact 720-678-3776.

0: Sir Nicholas, did you catch the results from last week's joust?
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Good morning, Fort Collins. 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I am DJ Rattlesnake, and this is Close to the Edge. Thanks so much for tuning in. We're going to start off the hour with the Crooked Rugs. This song is called The Drifter. Thanks for listening.

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I am DJ Rattlesnake, and the show is Close to the Edge. It's going to be a hazy day in Fort Collins today. We got smoke coming in from multiple wildfires from across the state. 71 degrees right now with a high of 99. We just listened to, what did we just listen to? We just listened to Desperado by the Eagles. Before that was Monochrome by Dry Ice, and preceding that was Our Lady of the Sad Adventure by Lee Callahan. Coming up, we got New Gorillaz. The song is called The Empty Dream Machine. Thank you so much for tuning in, everybody.

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The Russian Club is a student organization with frequent meetups providing cultural enrichment, language acquisition, and practice, with fun events such as movie nights, potlucks, and hikes. 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

0: 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This is Close to the Edge, and I am DJ Rattlesnake, and I'm going to be bringing you all the best progressive and experimental music from the decades. We just listened to Vermona F Transistor by Stereolab. That's a band I've just started getting into. They've been around for about 30 years or so, and they've gone through a continuous cycle of kind of getting a little bit popular, and then they get dropped by their record label. But now they've persisted, and they've got a strong fan base, and I'm starting to get into them a lot more. Before that was local band Pink Fuzz. The song was Liar Liar. Before that was Gum, Man Alive, and before that was Gorillaz, The Empty Dream Machine. Coming up next, we've got new music from Inner Wave. The song is called Same Is the Change. Thank you so much for listening.
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The show is Close to the Edge, and I am DJ Rattlesnake. I'm going to be bringing you all the best progressive and experimental music from over the decades. The time is 10 a.m., and we are halfway done with our show. We just listened to Singing a Single Song of Satan by Nolan Potter's Nightmare Band. I could not get enough of the flute in that song. I just loved it. Before that was local band Los Toms. The song was Acid Wizard Brings Us the Last Ohms. You can catch Los Toms at the Sykes Peak Festival in 3 weeks down in Denver. And before that was Kim Gordon with Girl with a Look. We're going to keep this great experimental progressive music going. We got Din, Dream of a Dead Master. And coming up after that, we're going to listen to some Angene de Poitrine. Once again, this is 90.5 KCSU FM. The show is Close to the Edge. Thank you for listening.

0: Wow, that was a sweet sesh, dudes. Now what?
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You are listening to 90.5 KCSU Fort Collins. The show is Close to the Edge, and I am DJ Rattlesnake. We just listened to Hymn for a Droid, Psychedelic Porn Crumpets. Those guys are coming to Fort Collins in about a month, so get your tickets to that. Before that was new music by Flesh Tape. The song was called Landlords. And prior to that was Angine de Poitrain, Angor. Coming up next, we've got new music by Sword 2. The song is called Sentry. Thanks for listening.

Alternative rock artist Toa Bird is coming to the Marquise Theater September 19th. 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Again, that's TOWA to 970-538-KCSU to see Toa Bird live at the Marquise Theater in Denver, Colorado on September 19th.

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This is Close to the Edge, and I am DJ Rattlesnake. We just listened to Hey 19 by Steely Dan off their 1980 seminal album Gaucho. Before that was local band The Velveteers with Father of Lies, and before that was new music by Teenage Bottle Rocket. The song was called Invisible Man. Coming up, we have new music by Joyce Manor. The song is called The Opossum, and following that, we're going to listen to some new Gnarls Barkley. Thank you so much for tuning in, Fort Collins. Have a great day.

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3: 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This is Close to the Edge, and I am DJ Rattlesnake. We just listened to The Constant Tourists, a local band. That song was called Fools and Kings. Before that was New Gnarls Barkley. The song was I Amnesia. And before that was Joyce Manor, The Opossum. The last song I'm going to leave you with is a long one, but that's fitting considering this is an experimental rock show. It's going to be King Gizzard and the Lizard Wizard. The song is Change. I'm seeing these guys at their Field of Vision Festival here in Colorado in a couple weeks, and I can't wait. Thank you so much for tuning in, and I hope you guys like this song.

Good morning, my beautiful, beautiful angels. Thank you for tuning in yet again to my show. The show is In Praise of Folly. I am your host and head fool for the next 2 hours, H. Dan Harkins, right here on 90.5 KCSU.

0: 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I just want some chicken nuggets.
1: All right, sweetie. 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

Local artists, glass cases, and colorblind mind. We have a fantastic local music scene here in Fort Collins that we're very proud of, and hearing a song like that, you can understand why. Before that, the Talking Heads and Heaven, and we started the show with the Cocteau Twins and Lorelei. My name is H. Dan Harkins. The show is In Praise of Folly. Upper management has referred to my show as the H. Dan Harkins Show, but I haven't officially changed the name. I probably won't, but it does have a ring to it. All right, yes, this is 90.5 KCSU Fort Collins. If you have a song you'd like to hear, by all means, text me, 970-538-5278. That's 970-538-KCSU. We always play the Rolling Stones right after the noon break. I haven't decided on what song to play. Text me, I'll play your song if we've got it in the library. What else? It's going to be another hot one here. We had a respite or we had a respite. Text me if you know the correct pronunciation. We had a couple of really cool days, which were awesome. Wednesday in particular, no, Tuesday, it cooled down and it was fantastic. But it's going to be another scorcher here. All right, I'm going to play the Death Valley Girls. These are a recent discovery. I had not been familiar with them. I still know precious little about them, but I discovered them last week playing one of their songs. This is Journey to Dog Star. Little astronomy for you. The Dog Star is Sirius, pretty much a winter constellation. You will find it if you follow a path from Orion's right foot, that is Orion's right, not your right, Orion's right foot down, it's the brightest star in the heavens when it is up there. And these three bright stars, Rigel, the dog star. Sirius, Betelgeuse, which is the upper right shoulder of Orion, and then Procellus form the winter triangle. And it's a very distinct, almost perfectly equilateral triangle that you can see in the wintertime with those three stars. All right, Death Valley Girls, don't disappoint. I'm sure there's going to be another rocker from y'all.

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1: In the fall semester of 2023, KCSU experienced multiple critical equipment failures due to a power outage in the Lori Student Center. 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

Night in the City by Electric Light Orchestra. Before that, local artist, The Epilogues and Hunting Season. And we started the set with the Death Valley Girls and Journey to Dog Star. I am H. Dan Harkins. The show is In Praise of Folly, where we celebrate foolishness. We'll be doing a little of that in a moment. On 90.5 KCSU Fort Collins. I do hope you'll text me if you have any requests. 970-538-5278. That's 970-538-KCSU. All right. Speaking of foolishness, today is National Wiggle Your Toes Day. Yeah. All right. Right. Left. All right, I did it. Now what? I've got nothing. I got nothing on this. Wiggle your toes day. I wiggle my toes probably every day, I should assume. I like walking barefoot. Really don't know what to do with that one. All right, we're going to change the vibe a little here. What we are going to do is play some Lou Reed, followed by not one, but two songs by God himself. God? Oh, David Bowie. I'm sorry. I get those two mixed up all the time. We're going to play a song by Lou Reed and then two songs by David Bowie. You're going to love this set.

Some people like go out dancing. Then there's other people, baby, they gotta work. You better watch me now. There's some evil mothers, they'll just tell you that life's just made out of dirt. They're pretty women, baby, they never really faint, and villains always blink their eyes. Their children are the only ones who blush. And that life, life, that life is just to die. But I want to tell you something. Anyone who had a heart, they wouldn't turn around and break it. And anyone who's ever played a part,

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You can enter our ticket giveaway by texting TOWA to 970-538-5278. Again, that's Toa Bird, not the bird, just Toa to 970-538-KCSU to see Toa Bird live at the Marquee Theater in Denver, Colorado on September 19th.

0: Yes, my beautiful angels, because I love you so much, and I truly do. You got not one, but two David Bowie songs for me. That was, of course, Cat People, and before that, a bit of a deeper cut, Beauty and the Beast. And we started the set with the classic Lou Reed song, Sweet Jane. I am H. Dan Harkins. The show is In Praise of Folly on 90.5 KCSU Fort Collins. And I am thrilled to have not one, but two special guests. Yes, in the studio with me right now, MC Asher. How are you? Say hello to the angels, please.
1: Hello, beautiful angels.
0: How are you doing today?
1: Doing good. Having a good time in the studio.
0: All right, let's hope that that should continue. And of course, narrator. How are you today, narrator?
2: I'm good. How are you?
0: Good. I'm good. I'm very grateful you're both here. And I'm doubly grateful to MC Asher because she made me a cup of tea before the show and it was awesome.
1: Oh, shucks.
0: That was a really, really good. Tell us about that. Without advert, we don't have to say the brand, but what flavor was it? I mean, it was very good.
1: I believe it was a vanilla chai.
0: Okay. It was awesome. It was fantastic. And it was a Hanukkah tea.
1: It was a Hanukkah tea.
0: A gift from mom.
1: Yeah, gift from my parents. They gave me four separate different like loose leaf tea flavors. And I have them around the station and I'll make them like cups for anybody who asks me. So
0: it was wonderful, and I will be asking again. I assure you. I had a bit of an epiphany having this tea. Vanilla ice cream is fine, but there's just so many more thrilling flavors of ice cream than vanilla. But vanilla tea is genius.
1: It's where it's at. Honestly, I like vanilla. It's one of my favorite flavors.
0: Do you know where most of it is harvested?
1: I know it's not I know it's like stomach turny queasy from what I remember. I think.
0: No, but where it's harvested. The overwhelming majority of vanilla is harvested on one little island.
1: Oh, I don't know that actually.
0: Madagascar.
1: Ah.
0: All right. Now, at this point, usually I say what national day it is and all that stuff and we riff on it. I'm going to throw a bit of a curve. It's a small curve. It's not going to freak you out. I freaked out poor narrator on numerous occasions. I'm taking something from Peter Boghossian, one of my favorite podcasters. At the end of his interviews, but I'm doing it in the beginning, but at the end of his interviews, and he's a great interviewer, he asks his guests, is there anything you want to ask me? And I am asking that question of the two of you. Is there anything you want to ask me?
1: Do you have a favorite flavor?
0: Just
1: like one you gravitate towards.
0: Chocolate is insane. Chocolate is absolutely insane. If I were God, chocolate would be really, really good for you. Well, yeah, I'm out of a job. I don't have a girlfriend. But this chocolate is clear. I guess it is technically good for you.
1: I think the darker the chocolate, like the more nutritional benefits.
0: Okay, yeah. And yes, and it's the sugar that does you in.
2: But it's the sugar that makes it so yummy.
0: Exactly. It's the blend. It's the mix of the two. It's genius. And I'm off the sugar now, and it's horrible. Anything you want to ask me, narrator? And they can be deeper, harder questions than favorite flavor. Or they can be favorite, anything you want.
2: If you were a fish, what type of fish would you be?
0: Ooh. Oh, okay, that's not bad, not bad. Sharks are rude. I like mammals. I like swimming mammals more. Okay, this is challenging. What kind of fish would I be? Wow. Okay, let me think. Do octopi count? Octopi are really cool.
2: They're not technically fish.
0: Fair enough.
2: But I'll let it count for creatures.
0: How about a torpedo? Not the weapon. Torpedoes are a fish.
2: Oh.
0: Yeah, I've been reading a lot of Aristotle, and he wrote a lot about the natural world in addition to being a philosopher. And the torpedo, the weapon, is named for the fish.
1: Oh. Interesting.
0: So I'm going to go with torpedo.
2: That's a good answer.
0: Do I have the option to change that?
2: I guess.
0: Okay. All right. Anything else you want to ask me?
1: Oh.
0: You've had a long time to think about it.
1: I've drawn a blank, unfortunately.
0: I'm I'm kind of an open book, but I'm also kind of enigmatic. So I would assume there'd be a few questions.
1: Well, we had the horse conversation earlier.
0: All right, well, think about it. I hope you'll stick around for the next one. But right now, we're going to play some Allman Brothers Band.
2: Huzzah.

0: Local artist Augustus and Bloodbath, and before that, the Allman Brothers Band and Blue Sky. I am H. Dan Harkins. The show is In Praise of Folly, right here on 90.5 KCSU Fort Collins. MC Asher, you had the good fortune to see Augustus live. Is that accurate?
1: Yeah, it was a couple years ago at Foco MX. They were doing a set at the Whiskey, which is right next to the Aggie Theater. And it was good vibes. I remember somebody wore a captain's hat or maybe like a sailor uniform. That part's a little fuzzy because it was towards the end of the night. But it was a fun day.
0: So they changed into the sailors.
1: No, they were wearing like sailor outfits.
0: Okay.
1: Or somebody was in the band.
0: Oh, so there were multiple bands and they came on later.
1: Are you familiar with Foco MX?
0: Not enough.
1: Okay. It's a 2-day music festival in Fort Collins. And essentially, I think last year it was like over 400 venues.
0: Oh, golly.
1: Where they'll just like different establishments will host a set in their building and they'll have like a schedule for the day. And that happens like at like pretty much every business in Old Town, Fort Collins. So you could just walk door to door and just see different bands play.
0: That's brilliant.
1: It's the largest
0: music
1: festival.
0: Do you get
1: festival.
0: Like a wristband or some such?
1: Yeah, you do have to get a wristband for the event. They do have Blind Faith that releases before the lineup is announced. So if you do want to see Foco MX, that's available to you.
0: Excellent. Yeah. What time of year is that?
1: That's around April. Last year, it was about 2 weeks after DJ-a-thon. The year before, it was on DJ-a-thon, which I remember coming back to the station afterward, which is also why seeing Augustus was a little fuzzy, because I had to come back to the station right after that.
0: And a lot to do. You're a very busy person. All right. Let me throw out the Peter Boghossian question again. Anything you want to ask me?
1: Oh, I was supposed to think of a question.
0: Womp, womp, womp.
1: Have you ever played a musical instrument?
0: Yes. I don't. Okay. I've got the gift of gab. I'm fortunate that way. I'm good with language. I don't think I do play guitar. I don't think. I wish I played guitar better. I'm practicing musical instruments again.
1: Mm.
0: Okay. What a humiliating question. I have to admit, I'm incompetent. Nonetheless, I have a small present for you coming up. You mentioned
1: for
0: you
1: me.
0: Like instrumentals.
1: I do like instrumentals.
0: Okay. I was unable to find this when you were, you mentioned it on the air a little while ago, but we're going to do the British Invasion block, and there's going to be a double Beatles set. Both are deeper cuts, if the Beatles even have deeper cuts. I mean, everything is great. But the first one I'm going to deeper cut is from, well, one's from Magical Mystery Tour, one is from the Revolver album. But the song from Magical Mystery Tour basically has no lyrics.
1: Mm.
0: It has some ah-ah-ah-ah-ahs.
1: Okay.
0: And I hope you like it.
1: All right, I'm excited.
0: All right, gang, here's the British Invasion block for you.

0: Man, I'm bored with a 2x4 right now, yo.
1: Man, if only we had something to do in Fort Collins and other nearby towns.
2: Eureka, man!
3: KCSU's event calendar has a list of concerts and community events

All right, that was the British Invasion Block 4, August 6th, 2026. The Who, the Stones, and the Beatles, as always, when I do a block. I always play the Stones after the noon break, and sometimes I turn it into a British Invasion Block. That was The Who and The Relay. Before that, a couple of deeper cuts by the Beatles. Dr. Robert off the Beatles' Revolver album. Fantastic album. If I had to say a favorite, that would be it, the Revolver album. Now, this is what gets crazy. That song came to me very late, relatively late in life, because in the States, the original LP did not have that song on it. I believe the other song was And Your Bird Can Sing. Neither of those songs were on the American release for some strange reason. Once we got around to CDs and stuff, they went and put them there. So I came to that song pretty late. Pretty cool song. And before that, Flying, basically an instrumental. There's a few la-la-la-la-las toward the end, but it's an instrumental from the Magical Mystery Tour album. Great album, problematic movie. And it's a psychedelic movie, and I believe when it was first broadcast, it was either broadcast on Christmas Day or Boxing Day, 1967, in black and white. In black. So it's a color film that they made. Very psychedelic, a lot of trippy stuff. And I think that it was originally broadcast in black and white. It doesn't really hold up. They tried. It has its moments. And the music's great, obviously, but doesn't quite hold up. Hard Day's Night is the one to see. I nearly watched that for the zillionth time the other night. It will always cheer you up if you watch A Hard Day's Night. And we started the set with the Rolling Stones and 19th Nervous Breakdown. I am H. Dan Harkins. The show is In Praise of Folly.

0: on 90.5 KCSU Fort Collins, I hope you will text me with a request or a comment, a question, the correct way to pronounce respite or respite. I really don't know. I was talking about the weather. It's hot in Fort Collins. Great town. Going through a very hot stretch, but we had 2 days of very nice weather. Yesterday was fine, and Tuesday was just beautiful. So we had either a respite or a respite, and I don't know how to pronounce it. But text me, 970-538-5278 or 970-538-KCSU. I'll try to get your song on there, anything we can do. All right, for now, we're going to listen to Flogging Molly and the Seven Deadly Sins.
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What did you think of that? That was the overture to The Fantastics, a fantastic show that premiered off-Broadway in New York City in 1960. And it's a fantastic show. I had the very good fortune to perform in it some years ago. And I'm going to be playing another song from it. This one will have lyrics. That was the overture. And I love it. I hope you enjoyed it. I really do. And let's see. My name is H. Dan Harkins. The show is In Praise of Folly, and on 90.5 KCSU Fort Collins. We have about 30 minutes left, so I hope that you will text me with any requests. 970-538-5278. That's 970-538-KCSU. And now, local artists, The Crooked Rugs.

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0: That's cool and all, but I'm still weirded out that you talk to me.

The Last Time I Saw Richard, that beautiful song was by Joni Mitchell. Oh, how we love Joni Mitchell. Before that, The Doors and Light My Fire. And we started the set with our friends, local artists, the Crooked Rugs and Eyes. My name is H. Dan Harkins. The show is In Praise of Folly on 90.5 KCSU Fort Collins. We are approaching the end of the show, but you can still text in a request if you wish. 970-538-5278. 970-538-KCSU. SU. Now, I played the overture to the Fantastics a little earlier. I hope you liked it. This is a new experiment. I'm branching out into some musical theater. Now, some of you are saying, that seems foolish. Well, what's the theme of the show? Yeah? In Praise of Folly. Nonetheless, whatever musicals I do play on here, I'm going to be quality stuff. And I think the overture to the Fantastics is really cool. And the song I'm about to play is amazing. This is the opening to the second act. The song is called This Plum is Too Ripe. Trying to explain the plot would be very complicated, so you'll be on your own. The narration is going to begin with Jerry Orbach. He doesn't sing in this particular song, although he did sing quite a few songs in the actual original off-Broadway cast. It was never a Broadway show. It was on Sullivan Street in Greenwich Village, a little intimate space, beautiful show. And this song is called This Plum is Too Ripe. The soprano, there's four singers. The soprano is Rita Gardner. And there's just something exquisite in what she does in this song. And it's unlike anything else you've ever heard. There's a very distinct jazz influence, but it doesn't sound like, and a musical theater influence too, but it doesn't sound like your usual music theater song. It's in a category all by itself, and I sure hope you like it. And nada. All right, we're going to have to bail on that for now. Wait. Okay, we're going to play it in a second. Hang on. We'll get this all worked out, folks.

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Did have a small glitch there, but I think I've got it now. I think I figured it out, but we're about to find out. Wish me luck, my beautiful angels. I really want you to hear This Plum Is Too Ripe from the Fantastics.

0: Their moon was cardboard, fragile. It was very apt to fray. And what was last night scenic may seem cynic by today. The play's not done. Oh no, not quite. For life never ends in the moonlit night. And despite what pretty poets say, the night is only half the day. So we would like to truly finish what was foolishly begun. For the story is not ended, and the play is never done until we've all of us been burned a bit and burnished by the sun.
1: This plum is too ripe.
2: Sorry. Please, don't watch me while I'm eating.
1: Sorry.
0: You are about to drown that magnolia.
1: Sorry.
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0: Sorry!

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1: Sorry!
2: What did I tell you about that soprano? What a cool song. I just love it. I had the very good fortune to perform in that show a few years back. Great experience. All right, my beautiful angels, we are practically at the noon hour. My name is H. Dan Harkins. The show you have been listening to is In Praise of Folly on 90.5 KCSU Fort Collins. 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

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Everybody get down, get down. Gon' bless yourself my whole time. Don't hurt yourself, it's all time. Every time that we gon' come round, everybody with it.

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0: Neato, champ. 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I heard you can catch up in the last 2 weeks of shows you missed.
1: Uh-huh.
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1: Odom having just a phenomenal day out there. 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
0: He's going for the first spot as he drives this one off. 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

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Oh, I got you, BB. 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